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0: Dis my gunsteling van die Eurythmics. 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
0: Ons is hier vir jou, ons is hier vir jou, en een goeie middag. And I hope you've just joined me. I've got a lot of WhatsApps coming through. Ek gaan hulle nou probeer by hulle kom, maar bye bye, dankie. Vir die mense wat al klaar WhatsApps gestuur, ek sê baie, dankie. En ek sal probeer nou by hulle kom. I'll try to get them now, but in the meantime, some more music. Now, you know what we're going to do at 6 o'clock? We have our Elvis Presley song and then something sentimental, so that you at home can get sentimental with the one you love. Mm-hmm. And then a little later on, we're going to have something old, something new, something borrowed, and something blue. And then later on, we have the odd one out, which is not a country song. Dis glad nie 'n country liedjie. Maar ek hoop julle gaan my odd een uit weer vanaand geniet. I always get a lot of WhatsApps from my odd one out. So far, we've been successful. So far, we've had it in the ball, hey? On the ball. Okay, so what they say in the country music, so far it's been on the money. On the money, on the button. Okay, I'll be there. Gail Davis, Bok Radio. Hello, dar.

Yeah, I'll be by your side. Now, Teresa says, now, you know, Teresa, it's quite funny that you say that. Teresa was saying to me, every time she puts new tires on a car, the next day she'll have a puncture. Well, these tires I put on a week ago, 2 weeks ago, brand new tires, and I'll never get a puncture. And dark rek op wiel vandag. I think it must be something in the new tires, Teresa. But thank you very, very, very, very much. Maar ja, nee, ons is hier, en het is lekker om hier te wees. En dan Sjoerd sê, ja, ek is heeltemal reg. He says he agrees with me 100% that there's no more break during the Friday and the Monday. We don't have that Saturday and Sunday feeling that we had before. And dis hoekom dink mense dat die lewe gaan so vinnig verby. So I'm going to slow life down at the moment. Hey? I'm just going to slow it down a little bit, yeah. With a little bit of pride, Charlie Pride. Why not? Yeah? You like Charlie? So do I. You're tuned to Book Radio.

0: 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Yeah.
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0: Well, somebody's having a birthday. I'll say so. Goeienaand, oom Tommy, baie dankie. Ons wil net graag vir, as het Benny, ja, Benny geluk wens met sy 67ste verjaarsdag vandag. En dis komt van Eric en Ansie. 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Hallo Benny. En al wat ek sê, Benny, jy moet lekker verjaar, my buddy, lekker verjaar. And then Nicolette sent me a WhatsApp, yeah, which I love the WhatsApp. And I just want to see, I'm just trying to see, Nicolette, what you actually said here to me. You said, today marks 97 years since God lent you to me, a gift of wonder work and warm hands and steady trust. Your birthday comes without you here, yet my heart, you're always near. We thank you, Lord, for all you were and honor you today and evermore. And it comes from your daughter, Nicolette, who says happy birthday to her pop, who is not with us anymore, but happy birthday, Pop. And I know you're smiling down right now at Nicolette here listening to Bok Radio. I know it for sure. Absolutely. Mwah. Thank you. Barbara Mandrell. I wish I could fall in love again. That's what the lady says. It's gone 18 past five.

I wish that I could fall in love today. Barbara Mandrella, beautiful, beautiful lady, and a great song, a great song. Got a lot of WhatsApps. Hello, JC and Joan. Nice to have you guys always on board. Carla says to me, "Ala opa to me paya." I'm very privileged and very proud to be a granddad, and in fact, to be a great granddad. What a privilege! And how proud I am, and I thank God every day that He's given me that blessing to be around to see my grandchildren and my great-grandchildren. Hey, well, it really is a blessing. Now, I remember somebody said, and this is the most beautiful thing I've heard in a long, long time. We talk about giving gifts away, you know, Father's Day, Mother's Day, whichever, birthdays. You talk about giving gifts away. And I read a thing once that I think is so beautiful. The best gift a father can give his children is to love their mom. Isn't that a beautiful? The best gift a father can give to his children is to love their mother. I think that's just a beautiful gift, eh? And then, yes, he said yes. Nicolette, yeah, Carla, Carla. The WhatsApp's coming through. Bye, bye, bye, bye, donkey. Dis lekker om hier te sit. En weet, ek is nie alleenig. Ek is alleenig in die atelier. Maar julle hou my lang op my tone, ne? Okay, a time of the day when I again say to you, gospel music has played a large, important role in my life. Very large, important role in my life. And I'll never forget the most beautiful words that some gospels, that most gospel songs have got. But this one is an oldie, and I just thought I'm going to spell it for you tonight. And Nicolette, I want to share this with your dad, wherever he is today. And I know he's smiling down at us, but I want to share it with your pop. And everybody having a birthday today. And if you're having a time that is a little bit difficult for you at the moment, just listen to the words and say, you know what? I've been there. I've been there.

Hey, I like that song, hey. I'll Fly Away. And you heard it on Bok Radio 98.9 FM. JC says to Joan, baie baie dankie vir die 2 jaar wat jy opgesit met hierdie man. And I'm sure Joanie is saying the same thing to JC tonight. So the two of you, happy, happy, happy. Okay, I'm going to kick up my motorcycle. My 250, 350, 455. Today they make 1800s and two. Oh, the bikes today just too fast. But let me just kick up my old one and see what happens on the road here. Boot Scootin' Boogie.

Boots, good and boogie Brooks and Dunn right here on Bok Radio 98.9 FM. My name is Tommy Dell and elke Sondag is ek hier van 5 tot 8 uur. En ek hoop julle geniet die muziek wat ek speel. And I know every now and again I put a gospel song in because gospel is very near and dear to me. So, now I want to play you a guy that I play quite a lot, Don Williams. And everybody says, oh, we love Don Williams. But this song I particularly like because Don Williams had the most smoothest, beautiful, creamy baritone voice. Not Jim Reeves kind of voice, but he had a beautiful, smooth baritone voice. And on this song, you can hear it in all its glory. So, hey, oh, by the way, before we do, Bella, turning 16 today. Sweet 16, Bella, happy birthday to you. Happy birthday to you. Happy birthday, dear Bella. Happy birthday to you. From Moira. Here's Don Williams on Bok Radio. Lay down beside me.

0: John Williams on Book Radio. Oh, wonder away. Oh, what a voice, what a voice. 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
0: Now, all my parky friends, Dirk and Narita and Sunanda and Robert. Hello there, Dirk dancing on the stoop. Lekker, lekker, lekker. Dirk, we have to watch our steps these days, you know. We have to get a little bit slower than we used to be. And I hope you finished all the paperwork now. Thank you for all the CDs, my brother. I'm listening to each and every one, and a lot of them I'm going to feature on my program. So bye-bye, donkey, Dirk. Bye-bye, donkey. Okay, I'll take Texas, Yasmin Skill on Book Radio. Ian sit net so lekker. Nou kan jy lekker dans, so dankie. Vat Rita daar, kom ons gaan.

The band Alabama on Buck Radio. Roll on. 18 wheelers. Woohoo! Lekker man, lekker. Thank you very much, Cecilia. Bye bye bye. Dankie. Rian, bye bye. Dankie. And, Nola, thank you very much for your voice note saying that she spent the most wonderful weekend with her daughter and grandson, and she says, money can't buy the love that a family gives you. Hey, Nola, you're 100% love, 100%. Hey, hold on to the families, hold on to the families, and you'll be surprised how much love comes back to you, hey. Now, Jelly Roll, I never knew about this guy until I started working on Book Radio, and I'm being very honest. But the guy that's changed his life completely around from the life he was leading, and to bring out the most beautiful songs that he's now singing, I want to share one with you tonight. It's called Lord, You Are My Strength. Let's think about this very carefully and say together, yes, Lord, You are our strength.

I share that song with all of you out there that are having a hard time at the moment, financially or emotionally. I share that song, and Jerry Roll says it so beautifully, Lord, you are my strength. And you are. When the days go really bad, there's always a prayer. When things really start getting down, there's always a prayer. And he is our strength. Wonderful song, Jelly Roll. And you heard it on Bok Radio 98.9 FM. Thank you, Linda. And bye, my donkey, for Yelawa Dierkom. Thank you so much. And Susan as well. Thank you so much. Susan? I think it's Susan. Bye, bye, donkey, for Yelawa. Bye, donkey. It's 074-2000-989. It's just about 10 to 6. Now, what happens at 6 o'clock is I play my Elvis Presley song, right? And then I play a sentimental song so that you can get sentimental with that someone that you love very dearly. But before then, some Dwight Yoakam, and he says, Inside the Pocket of a Clown.

0: Inside the Pocket of a Clown, Dwight Yoakam. I love his music. I've got quite a few CDs of his. I don't play too much of him, but I'm going to a bit more because he's just got that real, you know, that country sound in his voice. It's so pure, so country. Dwight, I mean, with a name like Dwight, he's got to be a country man. Dwight Yoakam on Bork Radio. Thank you for the lovely WhatsApps. And Hanali, bye, thank you for that, Boodskap. I really... It touched me very much, and I send those that blessing straight back to you. Straight back to you, my dear. Bye-bye, donkey. Yeah. Willie the Man Nelson, over 90 years old now and still touring. Not well at the moment, but hey, when you get to 90, you're allowed to get a little bit frail, hey? Mm. But here he says, Mama, don't let your babies grow up to be cowboys.
1: Cowboys ain't easy to love and they're hard to hold.
0: And he's with Waylon Jennings on the song.
1: They'd rather give you a song than diamonds or gold.

Hey Cowboys. Ah, yeah. Willie Nelson and Waylon Jennings on Bok Radio. Kyk, dis nou omtrent so laat ek sien, so 8 minute voor ons speel die Elvis liedjie, ne? And then I play a song, and it's a song that it says, I want you to get sentimental with that someone that you love, someone that you care for. And you know, it's like my late dad always used to say. He used to say to me, Tommy, don't tell me you're a Christian, show me. And that's what I said to people that say, I love you. Don't tell me you love them, show them. It's just that much easier, hey? Here's Billy Ray. He made his name with Achy Breaky Heart, but I love the song. I love the guitar riff in the beginning. It's called Rock This Planet. Yeah, this is hot. Billy Ray. Woo! Woo! Are you dancing? Yep.

Billy Ray Cyrus, the man who brought you Achy Breaky Heart, such a huge hit. You know, I always used to say to people, country music is three chords and the truth. And then Achy Breaky Heart comes out, two chords and the truth. So that just put paid to my whole saying of three chords and the truth. Anyway, well, there you have it. By the way, don't forget my birthday show on the 26th of July. Myself, my son Sean, my granddaughter Kimberly, and I'm going to bring Glenn along to sing another song again for you. He's my miracle child Glenn. So it's on the 26th of July, right here at Heroes. Now, the tickets are ranged between 60 Rand and 100 Rand. I don't want expensive tickets. I want the place full, and I want to hear everybody sing happy birthday to me on that day. I just think, what a blessing. What a blessing it'll be. So put that day in your diary. It's the 26th of July. Show starts at the doors open 12 o'clock. Great lunch you can have here as well. Good food here. And tickets are 60 Rand or 100 Rand. Bring your family, bring your friends, and come and wish me happy, happy birthday. Hey, that's the 26th of July. One more song, and then we're going to sort of say, hey, let's get sentimental with Elvis. What do you say? Are you ready for some Elvis? I'm always ready. I'm all Elvis forever for me, man. Elvis forever for me, man.

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Now, the song I've chosen tonight, another Elvis song, for you to get sentimental. Now, remember, loving without caring is not loving. And caring without love is not loving. 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Here's Elvis.

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I want you, I need you, I love you. Now, here's a guy that I haven't played before on program. He was in a TV show, and he was, I think, the sheriff. A guy with a big mustache and a very deep voice, and he writes some beautiful, beautiful songs. Really beautiful song. Now, he wrote this song, and I just love it. It's called This Is the Last Cowboy Song. The guy's name is Ed Bruce. And I'm certainly going to play some more of him. Ed Bruce, and This Is the Last Cowboy Song on Book Radio.

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And they truck them to market in 50-foot rigs. Oh, and they just blow by his marker. I never stopped to

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1: Ja, rock, rock, rock, rock radio. There's a song called She Only Came In To Dance by a group called Asleep At The Wheel. And how was our boca yesterday? Hey, yeah, yeah.

She Came to Dance. Asleep at the Wheel is the name of the band. And you heard them on Bork Radio. One more song and then we'll go into something old, something new, something borrowed and something blue. Well, coming up, but in the meantime, here's Rodney Crowell. And he says, The Rose of Memphis. It's now, let's see, 17 past the hour of 6 o'clock. Let's get it on!

country music on Bulk Radio with me, Tommy Dell, every Sunday night from 5 to 8. Playing you the good music. All right. Woo-hoo! Let's get it on.

0: Rodney Crowell on Bok Radio, the Rose of Memphis, gone 20 minutes past hour of 6 o'clock. Yeah.
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0: Wow, wowee, and for the old one, this is recorded years and years and years ago. I wonder how many of you are going to sing along with this song, Farron Young. You already know it, don't you? Yeah.

Something old, something new. Gabby Barrett's in on it. This is the new kind of country music that is sweeping across America, filling the halls and the stadiums. Something old, something new. Now, something borrowed. Frankie Lane recorded the song 71 years ago. That's right, 71 years ago, the song. Alan Ladd, he's a boerke daar van Oudtshoorns wêreld. He's also the brother of Cupido. But Alan's got a beautiful voice. Now, he's borrowed the song from Alan, from Frankie Lane. 71 years ago, here's Alan, and he's saying all about water, cool water on Bok Radio. Local is lekker, man.

Local Man, Alan Ladd. Wow. Yeah, that song was taken from Frankie Lane 71 years ago. That song was recorded. Something old, something new, something borrowed, something blue. What have I got for blue? Baby's got a blue jeans on, Mel McDaniel.

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0: Now I got something odd. I just wonder if you people are going to jump up and down. I hope so, because this is my odd one out. It's not a country song, but I thought I'm going to find it for tonight. And I'm going to love it. And I hope you're going to be going along with it. Tell me if you enjoy the song, and if you were dancing, and if you were clapping your hands. Come on, this is my odd one out. Are you ready?

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Are you dancing, Buckies? Are you dancing?

the Bulk Radio Country Time. I wonder just how many of you were dancing away with that one. The clap clap sound, hey, from the klaxons. I thought that would be my odd one out. And then we were going, I hope everybody was clap your hands, stamp you. I just hope you all enjoyed that one as much as I did. But let's get back to what we're here for, some country music. Here's the Jackson boy, Alan.

It's gone 20, let's see, almost 20 to 7 here on Bok Radio with me, Tommy Dell, having the time of my life. And did you clap, clap, clap, clap, clap, clap, clap?

Wishful drinking, and I think of him all the time. Great song, and you heard it on Book Radio. Teresa said to me, Tommy, the clap clap song should be played every Monday morning at 6 o'clock to get everybody ready for the week. Yeah, I'll tell you. And then we'd all do aerobics, right? Yakety yakety yak yak. Every Monday night, every Monday morning, Teresa said the clap clap song to get everybody ready for the week. Hey, lekker man. Anna Marie, you've just given me the most wonderful, wonderful compliment in your own way. Anna Marie says I'm the only guy that can make her dance in her wheelchair. Now that's a great compliment, Anna Marie. From Rudapur, bye, thank you, my darling. That's a great compliment. Thank you so very, very much. Eddie from Durbanville, loving it. Thank you very much. Wow, I'm just trying to get through all of them here. Baby Ackerman says, hey, Tommy, you've got it going. Engela also says, net so shalika that your book radio can do. Thank you. And then Eddie and Kathy, but thank you very much. And then either Ian Ray or L Ray. I'm not too sure. My bye, thank you for Yona. And then... Leonie, bye, donkey, Nelly, and Carrie, and of course Baba, sure, yeah, and then Cecilia. Hey, everybody, sending WhatsApps and bye, donkey. It's country music time on Book Radio. Now, I'm going to break away from the country thing again, just a little bit. But what I'm doing it here. The Anne Murray is a great Canadian country singer. She's got the most beautiful, beautiful voice. Now, I want you to hear what a country singer, when they've teamed up with a real big, big diva like Celine Dion. Listen to this country cowgirl with Celine Dion as they sing this Nat King Cole classic. And I hope you enjoy it. It's not country, but I just thought I want to show you how the country music people can really get into other songs, not just country. And this is just such a beautiful song. Go with me on this one. Feel the music. Let the music take you where you want to go. Go where the music takes you. Anne Murray and Celine Dion. Anne Murray, of course, is the Canadian country singer. Here she is with Celine.

I don't know what happened to Celine Dion, but the way Anne Murray just handled that Nat King Cole classic. Andre says, yeah, the girl can really give Nat King Cole a run for his money. You know, Nat King Cole was just the most beautiful singer. Wow, great jazz piano and a great singer. He had that beautiful, that lovely, you knew his voice the minute he started singing. Mona Lisa, Mona Lisa, man have made you. Oh, he was a great singer. Hey? But Anne Murray handled it. I don't know where my Celine Dion went, but she just disappeared. She just disappeared. But anyway, that's what I got in mind. Here's Billy Joe Spears now. It's, let's see, 8 minutes before we go over to the new brand of country music for all your younger listeners and all the modern country people that love the modern country music. And we here at Bok Radio, we promote the modern kind of music. That's why I began bringing Kit Moore out to South Africa the 23rd and the 24th of October. He will be here at the Grand West Casino and the week before in Pretoria. So don't forget, Kip Moore coming to South Africa again, 23-24 of October, right here at the Grand West Casino. And let me tell you something, that's the new brand of country music. It's, you know, we promote it on Bok Radio because it's a progressive sort of sound, and it's what's filling the halls and the stadiums again all over the world. But before we get there, here's a little bit of Billy Joe Spears. And she says, what I got in mind...

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1: Well, the next song, before we go into the modern country songs, this is the guy's been, was known as a rock and roll singer, but I just love the feel of the song. It's got that country rock feeling, so I thought I'm going to swing it for you. Before we go away into the new country, here's a little bit of Burton Cummings. Woo, I like it. Hope you do.

Burton Cummings on Bok Radio. All right, folks, it's that brand new kind of music, the music that's sweeping across America at the moment, filling the stadiums, filling the halls, and bringing younger people back into the country world. And we need that desperately to bring younger people back into the country business. And you know what? Bok Radio proudly presents that kind of music on many occasions. Here's some of it.

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Every Sunday night, I'm here from 5 o'clock till 8 o'clock, 5 o'clock to 7, playing these sort of old standards and something old, something new, something borrowed, something blue, an odd one out. And then from 7 to 8, we promote the new kind of country music right here on Bok Bok Bok Bok Radio. This is the Brothers Osborne, Running Down a Dream. Lekker, man, lekker.

From Bok Radio, hope you're enjoying the program tonight with me. All right, yeah. The next one is Till the Going Gets Tough, Till the Going Gets Gone. Made a little blooky, Till the Going Gets Gone, here on Bok Radio. It's gone 11 past hour of 7. Don't forget, Coming Back Again by Public Demand, Kip Moore, will be at the Grand West Casino, 23-24 October. Game with your car keys, no cray. I'm on the show as well. It's going to be Jean Boucher's on the show. It's going to be fabulous. I've got my son Sean and my granddaughter Kimberly, and we're going to rock the joint for the opening act. Hopefully, you're going to be there with us 23rd, 24th October. And don't forget where Kip Moore's going to be in Pretoria the week before. So get your tickets till the going's gone. Here it is on Bookies. All right, you get a bum, bum, bum, bum, bum, you get a bum, bum, bum, bum, bum, bum, bum, bum.

0: 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Miranda Lambert, yeah.
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0: Zach John King. Run for them hills, brother. Run.

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1: And here is Kip Moore in the song called The Darkness. Kip Moore on Bach Radio, and he's coming back to South Africa.

Block Radio. And he'll be here at the Grand Rest Casino, 23-24 October. Have you got your tickets for the Kipmore Show? And a week before, back in Pretoria, he will be Kipmore, bringing his all-time country rock show right here to the Cape. Aha, lekker man, lekker. Here's a song called Waited Too Long.

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1: There you go. Now, Eddie and Kathy saying they're going to be leaving the beautiful mountains of the Cape to go and visit their granddaughter, I think it is, yes. And they're going to Pretoria. Well, you know what, Eddie and Kathy, you don't have to leave Bok Radio behind. You can stream us, you can watch us on TV, you can put us on your phone, you can have Bok Radio wherever you go, guys. So you don't have to leave Bok Radio behind, okay? Go to Pretoria, but hey, Bok Radio is going to be there. And give our love to Pretoria. Bye-bye. And we hope you have a safe journey, you guys. And love to you and your family. And I just hope that everything just goes just as you wanted to go, guys, eh? Absolutely. You know, once again, I say, and I say this so often, many of us go through troubled times, personal, financial, emotional. We go through these times and we seem to think that nobody cares. Nobody loves us anymore. You go in that deep, deep, deep hole of nothing. Well, I got a song for you that's feeling that way tonight. And it's called, I Got You. So when you're feeling down, remember, he's got you. He's got you, eh? And he'll always have you. He's always with you. Wherever you go, bad times, good times.

Oh, yeah. Yeah, he's got us. He's got us every day. You're going down that road of difficulty. No way. He's got you. He's got you, and you heard it on Book Radio 98.9 FM. Here's Luke Combs. In days like these, it's gone 25 to 8. You got me till 8 o'clock.

Me nom Tommy Del Dedra, so yearly. You know, when I'm looking at the pictures that are coming through on the book radio TV, and you can see even a lot of the modern country songs, they still have that gospel feel, which is wonderful, because they haven't forgotten their roots. The sounds is different to what we used to in terms of the old country, but this is new. And like I said, it's bringing people back into the country world, and we have to embrace it with open arms, because it's making country alive again. Hey, it's bringing back country and making it alive for the younger generation who we've lost in the country world, but bringing it back. People like Kip Moore, who's coming to South Africa, bringing the younger people back into the country world. And that was just beautiful. Hey, that was the Red Clay Strays and the Demons in Your Choir. And you heard it on Book Radio. It's just gone. Woo, nearly. Time for me to go home. There's a song called MacArthur by the Hardy Church.

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My name is Tommy Dell. Lekker om te wees. Ek is onderhand hier van 5 tot 8 uur. Thank you, Johan and Manda. I think it's Manda. Bye bye. Dankie vir jou oproep. Ja, nee, wat bye, dankie. Hy sê as iemand ouder as jy is, of jonger as jy is, 15 jaar of so, en hulle sê vir jou oom, dan weet jy hulle is goed geleerd. Ja. Well brought up when they start saying to you, oom, if you're older than 15 years older than them, and they say, oom and tani, then you know they've been well brought up, ne? Okay. Well, folks, it's 10 to 8 o'clock. It's time for me to go. Before I go and hit the road, so many people have wished me safety on the road, and I say thank you so much. Bye, donkey, for thinking of me as I drive home back to the Strand. And I hit the road, and I watch the white lines. They cross and go over, and you start thinking about the day you've had and the days to come. But what I want to say to you now is, may the good Lord bless and keep you. And may he hold you firmly in the palm of his hands. And may he make his face shine on you. Have yourselves a fabulous, fabulous week. Stay tuned to the one station that really cares, Bulk Radio. Until volgende zondag, as ek weer hier so, tot dan, lekker aand, lekker blij, lekker luister, en alles van die beste. Ta-da, ta-da, lekker, bye-bye.

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